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0: Can you do a flying call for us for Bonham? We're going to need one in about 30 minutes.
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0: It is 3:42 for 962 at Cameo Drive at 95,000. And I didn't have any intent to drive on $300.
1: Lincoln 340 will have units en route.

0: Yeah, 2276, we can start until next gets on.
1: 10.8, turn me on and ask that. We're next. We're 300 Pacific, and then we're contacting the next. Next, you'll fire one was out and 2-8.

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0: Can you send me a 6-7 in the 2-2-2 bit? 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
1: Lincoln 332, show myself in 4123.
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2: Two two seven six,
0: go ahead.
2: Questions we have of Arizona, Mary Adam Robert, 1 Edward, 3%.
0: Go to second.
2: Out of Arizona, 2-4 Adam, 9 William Ettrick. I'm sorry, 0.
0: Okay. Both are going to be 29 negative versus a 21 Nissan Rogue, also Martin of Sun City, showing suspended seconds. 2018 Honda Civic, last over a lot of Chandler, expiring in 27.
2: Perfect, thank you.
3: Lincoln 225.
0: 2225.
3: Good morning, ma'am. Can you send me the 49 and the 23B, please?
0: So far, good morning. 19521 Meadowbrook Avenue for the Pulaski residence activation to perimeter. There is one dog in the backyard entering the home.

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0: 232.
1: Good morning, you can send me the 670, that's 233B. Copy the call notes.
0: 10-4, good morning.
1: 341, go ahead.
0: 341, Surprise got back to us. They said that they have a fleet load, but they're only comfortable doing it at their location, which is about 2 miles from 300, if you're comfortable going there.

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1: Have fun.

0: Thanks, everyone.
1: 2-3-1.
0: Good morning. Can I get the 410 sample?
1: Important morning.

0: The emergency traffic will be for the West Side District 3344B for a 666 Zebra at 17606 North Whispering Oaks Drive, 17606 North Whispering Oaks Drive for a 666 Zebra. All units respond and acknowledge on West, although there's clear 1734.
1: Lincoln 341, break.
2: Lincoln 340.
0: Lincoln 346.
3: Mary 343. 340, 41, 46, and Mary 343, 17606, North Whispering Oaks Drive for a 666 Zebra. The caller is admitting that the husband shot himself, and the gun is right next to him. The player is on the line. Shot himself in the head and no pulse.
1: Give you 7-6, you have it next.
3: 10-4.

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1: Hi, I'm sorry.
0: Go ahead, have fire rolling 434. I have no breathing.
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0: 434, go ahead and have fire rolling.
1: Okay.

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0: First one will be in a wheelchair, Tom Paul Adam, 5 Sam, X-ray break for second.
1: Second.
0: Arizona paper, 89036
1: Charles. So far. 341, both are 29 negative, first to 26 Toyota Camry, left of Los Angeles, I'm sitting left 6927. Second, the 26 Toyota Tundra, same last name with that address, expiring in July.
0: 341, get copy. Can I get a 2729 on the mail app, please?
2: Bravo 233. Can you okay? PWC 127.
1: Bravo 1743.

0: 341 Mile Half attached, Richard Russell Jr., 1023-65, totally negative 27 miles.
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0: 44, 1344.

0: Before they will call me in just a minute.
1: Last name is Robert Osher Jeter Adam. First name is Lori Lincoln Adam Union Robert Ida Edwards. Date of birth is 7/15/66.
0: -43 total -27 valid expiring 2030.
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2: 10-4, thank you. She's a family route, I guess, so we might have multiple family members here. We're going to keep them outside the scene.
1: 10-4, we did have a few of them call in.
2: 10-4.

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1: 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I need you to speak up, please.
0: 343, we're going to go to Del Webb by threatening.
1: 10-4-1757.

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0: 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Can you show 17 to the Surprise Police Department with one aboard?
1: 10-4, 17-58.

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0: Please hold in the hospital to deliver. 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
1: How far?

0: 3234.
1: You can go ahead and send me the 6-7 name my beat.
0: Thank you. Small post 8 on the 238. The 101 wearing an orange vest walking on the eastbound shoulder.

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1: Lincoln 371.
0: Lincoln 371, it's going to be Henry, X-ray, Adam, 7, Nora, 1.
1: Okay. Three 71 29 negative 25 46 50 west of Holmes at that address expiring 27.
0: 10-4, thank you.

0: Lincoln 371, can you copy one additional Arizona 28?
1: Yeah, go ahead.
0: Lincoln 371, 4, Young, X-ray, 316.
1: So 7129 is negative, 4 John X-ray 316. It came back no longer associated. I don't know if it was in or anything.
0: 10-4, thank you. Lincoln 346.
1: Lincoln 346.
0: Lincoln 342.
1: 342.
0: And I'm just making sure, Teller's 23.

0: 344.
1: Bravo 344.
0: Push me.
2: Yeah, ma'am. Can you send me that 670-343?
0: 10-4, good morning. 99th Avenue in Grand, just north of a white man, about in the 70s, wearing a white shirt with blood on it.

0: Ringen 351.
1: 351.
0: Yes, and that was me for 678, 341, 7000.
1: No question about that.

0: 342.
1: 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Hello, when you're ready.
0: Go ahead.
1: That'll be 3588 gray, negative on entry.
0: Thank you.

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0: Our subject's going to be transported via helicopter to Good Sam. Still life-threatening.
1: And 4340, copy.
2: -340.
1: 2276 advising, and it's going to be flown out to Good Sam. Still life-threatening.
2: 10-4, thank you.
1: Bravo 233.
3: Bravo 233. Can you recover a call to a 692, please? Thank you.
1: 10-4.

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1: Just advising, the roadway is clear, and can you also show me 17 to the address of 9906 West Thunderbird Boulevard for a courtesy ride?
0: 10-4, 18-36.

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1: We can take their answer when he calls.
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0: Good morning, Q220 on 9 North 89th Avenue, 100 by 21 on the planet.

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1: Lincoln 340.
0: I copy that 670 off Granite Valley. Can downgrade that to priority 3.
1: Come on.

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1: 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Why would deputy give her 21 shortly?

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1: 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I have myself in 46 to that 670 in the 44 big place.
0: 10-4 Granite Valley and Meeker. Closer to another 20-year-old son. Is not himself. He had got out of the vehicle and was walking eastbound on Meeker. He's a Hispanic male, 5'6", 130, thin build, busing wearing a black ball cap, white sweatshirt, and jeans. His name is Isaiah Santana, 718 of 05. No, 267 or 268. He was last running westbound on Meeker, possibly has a pocket knife.

0: Bravo 341.
1: We're going to transfer to 42 home. He lives in the area of Grand and Thunderbird. Once we get there, he's going to point us in the right direction. He doesn't really know where he lives.
0: For 1859.

0: Again, 340.
1: 340.
0: Have you heard from anybody yet?
1: 10-4. I got a hold of homicide. It's going to be negative for them. You can tell Cappy to 1022.
0: 10-4.
2: Yeah, 243,
0: can you run a firearm? Is that
2: 343 for a file? 10-4, it's going to be an HK VP9 Tactical 9mm. Show number is going to be 224-189453.
0: Cover.
2: Thank you.

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1: Lincoln 351.
0: Henry 670 with 342.
1: Okay.

0: 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Keisha is 23 at 11509 Washburn.
1: So for 19 plus.

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1: Send for it, sir.
0: Lincoln 341, you can send it to me.
2: Lincoln 342, can you break, can you clear me up more and put me on the 239, please?
1: Ten 41 and 42 on 6808 North 113th Avenue. Calls advising that a man needs to be removed. Gave the address and continued to argue. Replying from a 911 only phone.

0: Railroad 341.
1: Railroad 341.
0: Can you show one release from custody?
1: 1915.

0: Este es Phoenix, San Francisco.
1: San Francisco. P41M42, I did a promise check on the residence. We have quite some history here, some 670s, a 506 Victor, some earlier in 25 that I wasn't able to cross-reference.
2: P42, we copy, thank you.
0: P42, give me that, we tell us 239.
3: Thank you for telling us, sir. Lincoln
1: 371. 371.
3: Can you break me and put me on that 239 and the 42?

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We're just hearing them argue and heard something about saying let's go. So some maybe trying to leave.

0: Goodness, on that today, night, looks like we had another caller. You know, all he said was he needed help and disconnected. We're not able to call them back.
1: 349 copy. You can add me. We're going to be 23 shortly.
0: That's fine.

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0: Okay.
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0: 10-4 and 8-0-2 Bell Road. It's called Highway 21.

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0: Show me that 907, please.
1: 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Surprise at a hit and run. They're looking for a 2015 Chrysler. The driver at the time was a black male wearing a pink button up in khakis. I don't know where the damage would be, so if we can at least talk.

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0: Show me that 907, please.
1: 10-4-3-5-4, inland Jeffrey Highway. Surprise at a hit and run. They're looking for a 2015 Chrysler. The driver at the time was a black male wearing a pink button up in khakis. I don't know where the damage would be, so if we can at least talk to the owner of the vehicle's out there, see who has the vehicle.

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1: Good morning, K12426 Rancho Drive. 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
1: 351.
0: 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Can you run that 28 in the oil, please?
1: Oh, I didn't touch it yet, sorry. So the vehicle comes back, 2015 Chrysler 200 Mazda Schmidt at that address. It does come back suspended.

0: 3, if I want to copy. 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Put us on that 240. Merge at 39 Victor. Looks like it's going to be related.
1: So far.
2: Okay, 223.
1: 223.
2: Can you show IR? Alright, so, custody of the 7th.

51-32372 North 170th Avenue. Our caller, Kendall's advising that Stephanie Soar put hands on him. She doesn't want medical. The weapons are locked up in the home. Stephanie is going to be 54 Adam, a white female with blonde hair, about 130 pounds, 5'6", no clothing description. She's banging on the door.

Super-Chicken351, these calls are going to be related. 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She said her lip is busted.

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1: Yeah, that 10:35 is going to be info only.
0: Over.

0: 246 and 351. Both parties will be attached. 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There are three dogs. Unknown if they're secured.
1: 26, copy.

0: putting the World Health Record.
1: Day 71, 107th and Grand for the Taco Bell. It's a priority 1901. Fire 17. There's a male unresponsive in the parking lot. Do you copy this traffic?
2: We do 716 out of this lap.
1: Okay.
2: Before we copy. Thank you.

0: 221, can you copy a 28 for me?
1: 221.
0: Here's a passenger vehicle, X-ray Charles Adam, 464.
1: That was X-ray Charles Adam, 464.
0: Thank you.
1: 221, 29th of 2016, Chrysler 300, West of Rio, set a surprise, expiring in December but showing suspended, no insurance. Looks like the male is breathing now, but barely. It's the old KFC.

0: Lincoln 371.
1: Lincoln 371.
0: The male woke up, got on his bicycle, and left the location north on 107th. So you can cancel fire for now. There's nobody here to treat.
1: Cover.
2: 240, I copy.
0: Okay, 223.
1: Could you just send my dish one for me, please?

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0: Falcon 8235 to 48 7 Charlotte, message 41. 7431, Palmetto Drive. The complainant's not there. The wife told him there was a vehicle parked in front of the home. A woman jumped out, ran away. 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
0: It's going to be out of Arizona, Bravo X-ray, Adam 5, George William.
1: Okay. -24, a 24 Chevy Blazer to Ayala at that address. Expiring 27, it's showing suspended, no insurance.

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0: We transferred 911 callers to Peoria for a large fight at Pleasant Harbor. They should be out. There's a group of about 20 of them.
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1: 10-4, hello, Oriente on the I-8, Southeast Gulf Corners, you're going to be in there. Our caller's going to be Gabriel. He has limited English. He's sitting down. Says he hasn't had water for 3 hours. He's a Hispanic male, 5'5", 210. Wearing a black shirt and jeans. He was driving a tan pickup truck, but he doesn't know where he left it. It is a 911 only. His phone has 15% battery.
0: Two 38, copy that, traffic.
1: No, thank you.

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1: 222.
0: You send the 415 that goes on McNeil Street.
1: Ten 520 by 21.
2: The results, 2-0. 220, can you take that 693 first?
1: 322, copy.
0: Yep.
1: 70th Avenue in Lower Buckeye. There's a male driving a white truck. It looks like up and down the road. They did a 268 in their hand. Another description that it's a white Nissan Titan, a newer model, of the most heavy set.
0: Two two one also, man. 220,
1: I don't know if you copy that update, but it's got a bad priority 1770, another caller saying that he just shot at someone.
2: 220, 10-4, show me around.
1: Over.
0: 225.

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1: 341.
0: Can I get the 647 in, please?
2: Lincoln 342. Same drop.
1: 10-4-18 West Ringler Drive. Close advising a white male, about 15 to 16, black shirt, black shorts, 5'7 or 5'8 with a black beanie, and a small bike, tried to break into the home across the street. It's about a 10-minute time delay. So when they confronted him, he ran.

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1: 351.
0: Are you able to preempt me and force log me off on any kind of issues?

0: 221, copy of 28.
1: 221.
0: There's a pickup. George 7, Adam 8, Young 6. Copy of the Shell gas station over at 67th Avenue and Lower Buckeye. Smashing the description.
1: So far.
2: Lincoln 342. Show me 23 in the area. I'll be circulating.
1: Over. 221, the plate EMF, 29 negative, but no longer associated. Previously on an 04 Nissan Titan, last 4th of VIN, 8022.
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0: 问个汽车人士。
1: 汽车人士。
0: So I want to say that the department for me on the vehicle.
1: I did, I already ran and attached the 11-2069 VROs, ran and attached as well on Adrian Hernandez 322 of 85 as a quash warrant. 27 is valid.
0: And the address for the 647-9815 Wrangler.

0: VN 232, can you copy the 778 and repeat, please?
1: VN 232, I copy. You said it.
0: Human Powers Beaches, West Edge, no contact for the complainant, reporting gunshots in the area. And so that there's also people, excuse me, people drag racing.
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1: 341.
0: Now we have a open door. Can we see if 324 Tom wants to start?
1: 324.
2: 9472.
3: Three 71, can you hear me that?
1: Okay.

0: Lincoln, 220.
1: 220.
0: Will you take a look at the updates in the call, please?
1: Yeah,

0: 220.
1: I'm not fully on the vehicle. Is that suspended?
0: The one that was provided, George 7, Adam 8, Yang 6, came back no longer associated, but when I ran the VIN, it has a valid registration of Victor 5, Adam 4, Robert 6.
1: What was the last four on that?
0: The 28 was Victor 5, Adam 4, Robert 6, last four of the VIN 8022.

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0: 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I don't need the station, but just keep it moving.
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0: 10-4, we don't need the station. 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
1: So far.
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1: Good evening.
2: 2-3-18, put me on the 770, assign an IR and make me primary.

0: 220.
1: 220. 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
0: Is he not showing on it because he is primary?
1: No, he's not showing anything. Can you just voice the IR for me?
0: 2601-3216.
2: Lincoln 371.
0: 371.
2: Can you clear me a 4? 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
0: 325 call.

John, the one on the 221 or the 22... 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Three, two, four, Tom, 7103 North 175th Avenue. Probably 21 of the complainant.

0: 347. 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
1: Four.

324 Thompson, 6024 Thompson, 75th Avenue. The closure agent just secured with her location, and the 12-year-old came up saying that somebody was following her.

0: 21.
1: Ma'am, can you send me a 647 Adam, please?
0: Over.

0: Mercy traffic, we'll be left at District 3347 before 901, 316-42 North 169th Avenue, 31,642 North 169th. You can spring remain on 300, all is clear, 2150.
1: Lincoln 351 and 346.
0: 51346, 31642 North 169th Avenue, 4901, fire 17. They located their uncle lying on the ground on his side and is not breathing.

0: Yeah, I mean, having that 507, that would be for the
1: 4101 Amber Trail. What is the impression?
2: Game 223.

0: 223. Is my cat detecting up? Does it still show me I'm still on that 770?
1: 10-4.
0: 10-4. Can you go ahead and clear that 647, Charles? And if you can clear me at 200, please.
1: 10-4, do you need me to force log you off too?
0: 10-4, thank you.
1: 10-4.
2: Lincoln 34.
1: 35.
2: Can you add me to the 647 Charles and the 23B, please and thank you, ma'am?
1: 10-4.

0: 3245.
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0: I'll be out with the, she's code 4. They got a 2729
1: on her. You cut out a little bit. You're out with who?
0: 3245. I'll be out with Julie. She's code 4. They got a 2729.
1: Go ahead.
0: O'Neill, that's going to be Nora, Edward, Adam, Lincoln, Crystal, Kira, King, Ida, Robert, Adam, date of birth
1: 8-15-2013. So far. 3-4-7-29, negative, we'll return back out of Arizona.
0: I'm going to wait for a cage unit, not sure if they're 20. We're probably going to have to circulate the neighborhood for her address.
1: 10-4.

0: 324 Tom. Can you give me an R1 for 2749? David 04265443 should come back to an Aguilar.
1: 10-4.
2: 220. I'll be out with that time unit.
1: 10-4. Bring 4 Tom. If they come back to Marcos Aguilar, 228-69, he's valid. I have to run him by the name and date of birth for his 29th. Just give me a second.
2: Lincoln, 223.
1: 223.
2: 223, can you add me to Lincoln, 225 traffic?
1: 10-4. And 324, time, he was 29.

0: 220.
1: So I was going to see if you put this information out to Phoenix, see if they had any calls of a missing juvenile.
0: We did.
1: She's going to be in my vehicle. We're going to drive around the neighboring neighborhood, see if we can find out where she lives. She has no clue where she's staying.
0: 4, 206.

0: 346 and 341, I'm on the phone with Flyer. They just advised the announcement on Henry.
1: 351, we copy. We're about rolling 23.

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0: 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Off I 87.

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1: It's going to be 9 Lincoln Adam, 5 Lincoln Zebra.
0: It's going to be 29 Native. It comes back to the 2018 Jeep Wrangler last drove. Really a lot of surprise expiring in September.

0: Lincoln 341, can you make me copy 910 Bravo?
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0: Yeah, 117 US 60. 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
0: No front mount delay.

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0: 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If one clears up, they'll call back, but as of right now, it's over an hour ETA.
1: And 4, thank you.

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1: Just wondering, 840 is asking if you might be able to take a look at that 647 Bravo.
0: Yeah, I'll take a look here.
1: 10-4, thanks.

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0: 2023, can send me back. 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
1: 10-4-7-1-0-3 North 175th. Complaint said death warrant is for 647 Charles, but the vehicle is still parked on 173rd.
0: To just be 10-4, we were just there, myself and Chicago patrolled the area. I went in there going across 17 over there, and double check the area.
1: 10-4.
2: 2-5, you have it, yeah.
1: 225, 10-4.

0: Copy 930.
1: Yeah, 10-4, send it.
0: 10-4. 2300 North 107th Avenue. Complainant said that his neighbor's aggressive dogs are in his backyard trying to eat his chickens and to eat the kids. And number 3 for Rack as well.
2: 220.
0: Lincoln 220.
2: Can you look and see if you can find any phone number to contact Amazon? And this girl's father works for Amazon. We can see if we could find him in some kind of index that they have, maybe.

0: Wait, 340.
1: 34.
0: This is 47 Bravo, we're on board. Since he's okay with that, I'm closing up the cart.
1: And can I show you advise that that's 264?
0: 10-4. Thank you.

0: on board, since he's okay with that. We're closing up the cart.
1: And can I show you advised about 264?
0: 10-4. Thank you.

0: 320. 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It sounds like it's actually live. I put a 21 in there for you. It sounds like there's actually going to be someone to be able to help you.
1: How's that?

0: 去冲浪。
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0: Lincoln 233, pre-anatomy of that 770, please.
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0: 220.
1: Lincoln 220.
0: This email is going to be a runaway from a group home, 7031 West St. Charles. We'll be en route over there with her. Phoenix does have a call for her in the queue, but they have, I guess, no officer available to come get her.
1: That's funny, because they told me they didn't have anything.
0: Detective.

0: 220, you have the 101, correct?
1: Something.

0: 23. Yeah, with Nissan Altima. Can you copy Arizona 28?
1: 223.
0: Sam 1 Adam, 5 Sam 3. It looks like it's going to be occupied by 2.
1: 223-29 is going to be negative. 2015 Nissan Altima, it is valid out of Glendale to Melanie Apollinar.
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1: 233-10-4.

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0: Last name, Reinhard Robert Henry Young, Nora Adam Robert David, first name Frank, common spelling, date of birth is 05-09-2009. Thank you, ma'am.
2: 220, copy of the mileage.
1: 220.
2: 11042.
1: Temper. 2250, sir. Two 29 is negative. No record back.
0: Copy, I got a whole line for you.
1: Go ahead.
0: George 47405459. Thank you, man.
3: Very careful, Tom. Yeah, 28. Lincoln 232, can you show me 23?
1: 324, Tom.
3: Arizona, Bravo, Bravo, Lincoln, Edward, Sam, David.
1: Negative 2021 Honda CRV. It's going to be valid for Miss Stella James off of 34th Drive.

0: 223, looks like 29 is going to be negative. 27 will be valid class G, George.
1: Thank you, ma'am.

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0: Over.
2: Lincoln 341.
0: 341.
2: Ma'am, can you put me on the 415 Edward? Put me 23, please. Thanks.
0: Over.
3: Two thirty-three, Arizona, six John Adam, 443, and per usual there's a bunch of people and shooting everywhere.
0: 29 is gonna be negative. Stand by. Sorry about that. 29 is negative. 2019 Ram 1500. It is going to be valid out of Glendale.
3: 10-4.
0: Three twenty-four, Tom.
3: We cut that traffic off. The man at the gas.
0: Or it's going to be at the Superstar Car Wash. So 712 Lincoln, 5, black male, 510, black shirt, black pants, sleeping in front of the store.
4: Lincoln 221.
0: Yeah, can
4: you send me the 415 Edward off of 5122, West McNeil?

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0: 10-4.

0: Lincoln 371, copy Arizona 28.
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1: .371, 29th negative suspended on a 2016 Chevy Camaro out of Phoenix.
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0: 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They're all, majority of them are starting to vacate the area.

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0: 223, can you copy in Arizona 28?
1: 223.
0: Henry Paul Adams, 5 Frank 1.
1: Twenty nine, Swimby negative, valid on a 2001 F-150 out of Avondale.

0: emergency travel to be for West Side District 2221B for 962 Union at Baseline and 29th Avenue. 29th Avenue at Baseline for 962 Union. All units responding acknowledge on West. All others clear. 23rd.
1: 221.
0: I copy Lincoln 221 for 962.
1: Lincoln 222, can you clear my number 30 on this 415 Edwards and send me to that 961?
0: Therefore, we're still trying to get a hold of Phoenix PD. Lots of yelling. Caller's not involved, and we're still on hold with Phoenix. Vehicle flipped over. Baby was in the vehicle.
1: Therefore, we'll start that way.

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The book agreed to exchange information. Can you go ahead and clear me a 5 on the 961 and you can enter to the hot traffic?

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1: 322 Tom.
0: Charlie Way, South Michigan, 111, the Sanibel Rancher, code 4.
1: Code 4.
2: Lincoln 341, 647, Adam.
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1: 342, Tom.
4: 340, I'll be out with the Tom unit.
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0: Lincoln 222, show myself at 2123, Phoenix is outside as well.
1: Two two one.
0: Be advised, looks like it's going to be westbound traffic.
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0: 223 can, 221 and 223 are going, so they need an additional unit.
1: 221. Two twenty two.

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2: For CAT purposes, we made contact with BP. They're helping us out and locate the subject. They got better equipment to go into the area.
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0: Temper.
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0: Three 22, Thomas, same traffic.

0: Lincoln 342, 2729 out of Arizona. Would you like me to send 50?
1: Negative, we don't have info today. Go on this channel.
0: Ten four. Last name is going to be Charles Ocean, Nora, Nora, Ocean, Lincoln, Lincoln, Young. First is going to be John Edward Frank, Frank, Edward Robert Young. Date of birth is going to be 12-26.

0: 342, 29 negative, no record, back.
1: Lincoln 230.
0: Lincoln 230, go ahead.
1: We see if Fox is available to assist with a 667 Lincoln. Border Patrol assisted with ground patrol with quads, and there was a number 3 for them. And any chance of a PMAT phone one more time to confirm the coordinates?
0: Mary 343.
2: Lincoln 342, I got a social for you if you need it. Social is going to be 354-660361.

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0: Pretty 23 as well.

0: 324 Tom, you copy my 910 Bravo?
1: 324 Tom, sorry, go ahead.
0: 91st Avenue, Granada. It's going to be black male, gray shorts, gray shirt.
2: Yeah, no lights.
1: 10-4. Do I have a District 3 unit to break for this? 907-341B.
3: Second 341, you can clear me a 4, put me on that.
1: 10-4, Phoenix Fire is on the stage for an overdose.
4: Leaving 371, can you clear me a 4 and I move that?
1: 10-4.

0: Fox 1.
1: Fox 1.
0: Yeah, I said they were trying to get a ping on that phone again for this call. Were they able to get that?
1: We're still working on it.

0: 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Go 20.
1: 220-1762.
0: 10-4, thank
2: you. Lincoln 3, Coach 1.
0: Lincoln 3, 71.
2: 4, sorry, me please.
0: 10-4.
3: Three 40, can I have a 907?
0: 10-4.

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1: That's fine.
0: Can you confirm if Border Patrol is going to this or not?
1: I'll call them.
0: Of course, last time we were out there, they actually beat us to them, so they were still going, even though they said they weren't.
1: Denver.

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1: So you guys know, we're still on the phone, but looks like we're not going to be able to get a location for that phone.
0: Lincoln 234, copy.
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1: -29. 2018 DW Tiguan between Miriam Bermudez. It's valid.

0: 35. Border Patrol is at the location, the original ping location. They found a backpack, empty water bottle, but nobody's there.
1: Three 41, I guess 23.
0: 341, 10 more.

0: Oxley.
1: Oxley.
0: We see the updates of the call. Just 2:30. Still want us to go out there.
1: 2:30.
2: 2:30. Yeah, 10:04. They can fly around the coordinates. See if they can try to locate the subject. I'd appreciate it.
1: One copy.
0: Negative.
1: If you could go try to check the coordinates or surrounding the coordinates, that would be great.

0: Fox One, was Border Patrol able to get to those coordinates we'll be going to?
1: They were. They found a backpack with an empty water bottle, but no subject, and they went 10-8.

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0: Go on.
2: The Arizona white male, last of Campbell, Charles, Adam, Mary, Paul, Robert, Edward, Lincoln, Lincoln, first of Brian, Robert, Robert, Young, Adam, Nora, 04-13-1960.
0: I'm sorry, 04-13-1960?
2: Yeah, 10-4.

0: Shama 23, but I'll be at the bus stop. Looks like it's going to be a separate 239 that's going to hang out.
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0: You can merge that new 415 network with the other one and put me on the one that's been holding for 5 hours.
1: 10-4.

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1: 3-2-8-4-Tom.
0: I got an OLN for you. It's going to be David 0819-4854. This is more than likely going to be our suspect for a separate 239. If one of those non-south units could assist with the victim when they get a chance.
1: 2-1.

0: 324. I understand the business. My victim is going to be at the corner of 29th and Baseline. Just reporting that he was sucker punched by the individual I'm not with. He's not wanting medical, but he's wanting to get
1: Tempor, so victim was assaulted by Leandro?
0: Yeah, that's the story I got so far.
1: Tempor, Leandro was 29 negative, 27 is going to be valid.

0: 221 or 222? 222. Emergency traffic will be for Westside District 2, 225 feet for 666 Zebra 12428 West Myrtle, 12428 West Myrtle. All units responding, acknowledge on West, although there's clear 0029.
1: 225 and 223.
0: One, two, 428 West Myrtle for 666. Complaint advised daughter tried hanging herself, trying to do CPR now.

0: 320, I just want to make sure you copy that.
1: 320, I do copy.
0: Time for, thank you. 221 for 222.
2: Did you want to reclaim?
0: Temper, just wanted to make sure you guys were code 4.
2: 10-4.
0: Temper, 324 Thomas was a separate 239 and was asking if one of you guys could help with them.

0: 221.
1: 221.
0: We have a little bit too many family members involved right now for me to leave. Have them stand by for right now, please.
1: 10-4-3-2-1 for Tom. Copy.
2: Hey, 3-4-Tom, can you tonight now?
1: It's got quite a bit of family there, and you can't really leave.
2: Yeah, no worries. This is probably going to pan out to be like a 4-15, David, so I'm going to cut this guy loose. And I'll go assist.
1: Lincoln 341.
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1: 10-4.

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0: 249th and McDowell.

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1: 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Ma'am, reference that 901 David. That's more than likely going to be the subject that I was out with earlier.
0: Pepper, probably.
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0: 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We're in a 223 beat, and you put myself and 220 on the 901 David.

0: 321-22. I'm going to be out with Leandro. I'm going to be the subject on my 239. I'm going to be the one that was involved in this 239 Victor. I'll be just east of Car Ranch, right off of baseline.
1: 221-222, copy.
2: 221-222.

0: Mark 1 3 4, send around to Mark 3 3 7. Mark 4, has the lost person called back like you said he was going to?
1: Negative. He only had about 14% left on his phone. Per the phone company, his phone's probably dead.

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0: Was that 221?
1: 225. Fire has advised me should be transported to above the West Valley.
0: I copied above the West, he went digital.
2: 223-225, just wanted to advise. The juvenile female will be transported to Brazos West, West Valley.
0: Time for life burning or no?
2: That's going to be a 10-4.
0: Two twenty copy?
2: 220 copy.

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1: Lincoln 340, call for traffic.
0: 340.
1: Grandin 91st, west of. It's gonna be for no 28. It's an older model Nissan Titan. Vehicle pulled over prior to activating the lights.
2: C20, show me around that 660.

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1: Can you send me a second unit? I'm core 4 right now. I'm out with 2. And if you could, copy them in.
0: 10-4, do I have a unit to assist 340?
2: 340,
0: 142. 340, go
1: through it. 1, Nora, 6, Adam, Adam, 07, Adam, 7, 6, Nora, 5, 4, 8, 3, 3, 0.

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1: 10-4.
2: Lincoln 233.
0: Lincoln 233.
2: Break me for the 901, Sam.
0: Ten four. Looks like they're going to probably be at Evelva West.

0: 340, can you copy a 2729 times 2?
1: 340, go ahead.
0: First name, Hugo Frank. Last name, Frank Robert. Adam Nora King. First name, Henry Union George Ocean. 5181.
2: Too far, showing the following. The ambulance.
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4: Next one is going to be Edward Bennett. Last name, Bravo, Edward, Nora, Nora. Edward Tom Tom, first name, Edward David, William Adam, Robert David, 2180, 80.
1: Your first one looks like he's 29 negative, 27 is not eligible. Your second one is going to be 29 negative, also not eligible. 324 Tom.
5: Temple, thank
6: 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I did 342, show myself in 41, roll 23.
1: Temple. 324 Tom.
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1: that.

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0: We'll be able to get a K-9 over to our location.

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0: Are you able to assist 340?
1: 04.
0: Can I clear you off your call, or do you just want me to take you off of it?
1: Clear me off, let me on that.

0: 322 Tom. They're going to be Grand, just west of the 101.
1: Yeah, 2261.
0: 2261.
1: Confirming the 4th in this call, and from the 4th, seeing that we're in the 71B, thank you.
2: What's that?

0: Resume.
1: Negative 342.
0: 342.
1: Lincoln 342.
2: So, Foxfire 2, can you have additional units over to our location? We got one resistance. Thank you.
0: Station B 45.
1: 325.
3: Uncle.
0: Right.

0: 321.
1: 1022.
2: 321, can we start from next to that?

0: 324 Tom.
1: Sorry, I was a little loud. Are you guys missing any information right now?
0: I just copied that you guys had one resisting. Station's 45 for you guys. Are you code 4?
1: Yeah, 10-4. We're code 4. We got a second detained. I believe he was the brother coming for an interview. I'll get you a 28 right now.
0: 10-4. Do you guys want to clear the station? Sounds like you still got a lot going on.
1: Yeah, we're just 54 out of here for it.
0: 10-4. Station will be clear, 01 and 12.
1: It'll be 8-9 Adam, 1 Lincoln X-ray.

0: 324 Tom, 29 negative. 1979 Nissan. It is going to be to an Eric Zavala. It is valid.
1: 10-4. Pass that auto for me.
0: 10-4. Phoenix PD is still going to be around, but they were advised your code 4.
1: Can you just redirect them towards that 62? We're getting a lot of pedestrian traffic, people stopping, referencing that vehicle that's still flipped over. We're code 4 over here.
0: 10-4.

0: Lincoln 232.
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0: 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I'll be 17 to the address off 201st Ave.
1: Over.

0: either the gorilla, if he was transported, or did he self-admit?
1: I'm trying to find that out. I did find a 21 on RapidSOS that's in that area, but I don't know what his phone number is.
0: Thank you.

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0: Lincoln Edward Adam 49 X-ray.
1: -2022 Jeep Gladiator is going to be to a Wilkerman Castillo.
0: Lincoln 235, copy. I believe that's our GSW victim is here attached to the call.
1: Not yet.
2: Lincoln 132.
1: Last year?
2: Lincoln 222.
1: 222, go ahead.
2: We have Lincoln 221, give me 21 when he's not sensitive.
1: 221, copy.
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0: 3 check with Curio and see if they've had any 459s in like the last hour near 91st and Grant.
1: Pepper.
2: Lincoln 232.
1: 232.
2: And I'm speaking with a family member, confirming that he was brought over to El Paso. Okay.
1: Like, transported by fire?
2: Like, a family member transported him to El Paso, but about an hour ago.
0: Please, this is a direct copy that I'll be at 17 to El Paso, Buckeye.

0: 322 Tom, is there anything specific that we're looking for?
1: Nothing in particular, just anything in that area within the last hour.

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0: Can you hear me to the Provostino Rufus?
1: The one I just cleared you from because you didn't want it?
0: That one exactly, yes, ma'am.
1: Sam 4.

0: K261, can you put me back on the line right now, please?
1: 10-4.
2: 2-3-6-1, 10-5.

0: Wing into their gravity. 25 to Bravo, Buckeye.
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2: 4-23.

0: Car 8.
1: Car 8.
0: I'll be out with the units on the 239 on 29th Avenue.

0: 346.
1: Lincoln 346.
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1: Come
0: 340-23, I'll advise.

0: Lincoln 232.
1: Lincoln 232.
0: I'm speaking with the 101 here at the residence. She's advising that the incident itself didn't occur here at the property. It occurred elsewhere. A party. I have the address when ready.
1: Run.
0: It's going to be 19743 West Monte Vista Road.

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1: 340.
0: There's an alarm panel in here advising it's a smoke detector for the lobby area. No signs of smoke or 904. Lincoln 341. Ma'am, can you come in on an audible on Romy 23, please? Thanks.
2: Lincoln 342, send traffic.
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1: 15William 2419. Should be a Toyota 4Runner.
0: 29 is going to be negative. 2020 Toyota 4Runner to a Michael Hall out of Goodyear. It is valid.

0: 234, 235. 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
0: It's going to be right at the I-8 and on the Caliente. Train stopped. Sounds like we currently have an open line with a 101 screaming. The railroad is also calling back advising that the 101 is 54 Adam, possibly in a mental health crisis, and it's getting worse.

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Jasmine Milano aboard in 1985. She is on the railroad tracks, though, and is refusing to get off.

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2: Where is it? 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
2: 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And you can send me that 450 Edward in the 223B, maybe 23 in the area.
0: 232, 10-4.
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1: 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For a Hunter residence coming from the kitchen.

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0: Over.

0: 分已经四分了吗？
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0: 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Can I do something also capable?
1: 10-4.

0: 231. What's the vehicle? Is this? It's showing as a Ram 1500.
1: So far, it is around 1500, but the terrain is pretty rough.
0: 10-4, the tow needs 4x4. Got it.

0: RA, I'll be 1050 to east.
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1: Ma'am, can you send me that 415 network, please?
2: 10-4-1-2-1-0-5, South 43rd.

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0: 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Can you put me on that 647 on Beardsley?
1: Yeah, sorry about that.

0: Sample, Adam, Sig, Zebra, Henry.
1: Negative. 2022 Dodge Charger to a Tiandre Hunter, that address.
0: Thank you.

0: 65. 65. 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
1: 231.
0: 231. 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
1: Do you guys have a birthday for her?
0: I do not.

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0: Maybe old Highway 80, mile post 31. I'm going to give you a plate here in a minute.
1: Denver.
0: Arizona plate 6 Bravo Adam 022.

0: Tuesday.
1: Tuesday, then.
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1: Yes, ma'am. I just got off the phone with them.
0: Are they going to come out, or do I need to call someone else?
1: They're going to come out.

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1: 234.
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0: 3041.
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0: 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Apparently they were staging, so Firestone advised that it's code 4.
1: 10-4, thank you.
0: Off 1.

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0: 351. 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
1: Two 27th and Longmont.

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1: 234, I'm on the phone with her. 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
1: 34, 816 North, 213th Avenue.
0: 346, I'm Charlie.
1: It's going to be the

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0: 230.
1: I'm sorry, ma'am, that's your clear me.
0: Negative 234.
1: 234.
0: Just making sure you're code 4.
1: Code 4.
0: Code 4.

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1: Go ahead.
0: I'll be dropping off the 101 at the bus stop next to 220. Copy any miles.
1: Go ahead.
0: 23260.
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1: 234.
0: The 101 is extremely angry that you dropped her off in the middle of nowhere. Why are you doing that?
1: 234, I copy. I'm trying to explain her options, so she seems not to understand.
0: Yes, 10-4, because she's on 911 again.
1: I copy that.

0: Negative D34. 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Just as a mental health eval.
1: 10-4, I am already on the phone with him.

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0: 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Or in the color, it's going to need entry.
1: And you guys make contact with the 101?
0: No, let me contact with the 4th, he's not the
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1: Lincoln 232, like in the back of the property. So far, it's number 3 for moving.
0: 10-4.
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1: 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So far, send number 3 for anyone on the property.
0: 233, copy.
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0: Yeah, we've been playing in scope 4. I'll be patrolling the area a bit. You can clean me number 3, please, and Lincoln 233 for X-ray.
1: 233.
2: 233, copy. Thank you.
1: Of this 487 holding, and then that 670 as well.
3: 10-4.
0: Making 340.
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0: 10-4.

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2: Lincoln 232, I copy.
3: 233, I copy. B17.
1: 10-4, that was really like pulling teeth here.

0: Adam 235.
1: 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I'm going to give the son 21. His documents that are missing.

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1: To 11 King.
0: Good morning. Can you have me to the 909 with 210 King?
1: Good morning. 10-4.

0: Adam, 234.
1: Good morning, sir. 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
0: 10-4, thank you. Good morning. It'll be by 21 to Jasmine.

0: 24-97-1848.
1: Thank you. Good morning. And I'm 222. Give a copy of that priority 2647 Charles in the 51 beep.
2: 10-4.
1: Thank you. Good morning. It'll be 11307 South 28th Drive. Plains advising that there's a male that parked in a black Toyota on the address lot. Says that he's having an episode and started a fire on the complainant's neighbor's property. It looks controlled, but the fire is smoldering. It's going to be a Hispanic male, 5'10", medium build. Last thing, wearing a black beanie with a green and red stripes. Sunglasses, gray shirt, blue jeans. Has lots of tattoos. He's currently sitting in a vehicle with an open door.

0: 340.
1: 340.
0: Good morning, sir. I'm over the 9-13,
1: 10-4, good morning. Thank you. Adam 221. 221.
2: Yeah, I'm at 420, 22.
1: 10-4, good morning.

0: 221 or 222.
1: 221.
0: We did get an additional caller saying that the same subject

0: the same subject that's in a black pay letter, Corolla. They were able to provide an Arizona 28 of Charles Frank Zebra 2041. Goes back 29 negative, 28 not associated with the vehicle, but a previous vehicle does come back to a 2012 Toyota Camry, which is showing 28 San for no insurance. The driver's turning onto Dobbins and try to set a fire in the neighborhood at that location as well.
1: Traffic on the east side, District 1, 127Z. We have a 459 at 1165 East Starflower Court, 7225 East Starflower Court. Units responding acknowledge. Main on east stations are clear, 637.
0: Adam,
2: 221. Hi, copy. Can you also notify me if you do about this?
0: 10-4.
3: Adam, 231.
0: 231.
3: Good morning. Can I have a 712 and a 32?
0: 10-4, good morning, thank you. It'll be 23175 West Belote Road.
4: Adam, 253, good morning, same traffic.
0: Good morning, 10-4.

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0: 223, can you go ahead and show me 10-7 for tonight?
1: 10-4, thank you. 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
1: San 4, thank you. 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
1: We checked the 35th Avenue. 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
1: Hey, this is Recover. Thank you.
0: Two 31 back. We got a cancellation request for your guys' call. We got Secure Source back on the line saying it was a worker, not anyone that you trespassed.

0: And 340.
1: 340.
0: I copy that now. 2 right turn on Holly.
1: 10-4, thank you, sir.

0: 222. Sir, we're code 4. 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
1: 10-4.

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0: Can you send me that 647, please?
1: Ten four, thank you. It'll be 20349 West Hubbard Drive.

0: And I'm 234, will you clear me? C-3410-4, are you able to take that 670 in your beat? So is that Maria again?
1: Sure is.
0: Yeah, if you want to check with 220, if he wants me to take that, or if we can number one.

0: Adam, 230.
1: Adam, 230.
0: That's 670 in the 34B. It's Maria. Has a history of calling in. Are we able to number one that call?
1: Simple.
0: Sir?
2: Mm, 234, I copy that. Thank you, sir.
0: 10-4, thank you.
3: Adam 220, while Adam 230 is out at the range on his train, you can go ahead and give me notifications for 230s.
0: 10-4, thank you, sir.

0: Edward 281, code 20.
1: Bravo 6863, thank you.
0: Thank you, good morning.
1: All right.

0: I'm 343.
1: 343.
0: You submitted at 415, please. Good morning.
1: Thank you. Good morning. It'll be 11301 West Amber Trail. Do I have another unit or two that can assist for Adam 343?
2: 371 East, by the way.
1: 10-4, thank you. Their other Navy came over and attacked them. Call takers hearing a very loud verbal. The 101 is saying there is a weapon and just keeps saying no. I'm trying to advise them to go back in the home. Possibly about 5 people are heard in the background. They're discussing at each other. I'm still there, brother.
2: 350, let's send another unit as well.
1: 10-4, do I have another?
3: 344, you can assign this to that traffic.
1: 10-4, thank you.

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1: Can you brief me for my other call? I'll be at the 415.
0: 10-4.

0: They'd be advised. The complainant's advising the gun was never pointed. Neighbor's going to be a Rudy Garazzo, possibly has a 9mm or 45, Hispanic male, 5'5", skinny, bald, last seen wearing a white Durango work shirt and pants.
1: Adam 343, 10-4. I'm called for right now.
0: 10-4.

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1: 340.
0: Probably 23, then 415.
1: 10-4.

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1: Bravo 344.
0: In case it hasn't been notated, we're code 4, parties are separating.
1: 10-4, thank you.
2: Adam, 292.
1: 292.
2: Can you hand me your 223 traffic, please?
1: Temper. 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
1: 343.
0: Can you please voice my MC?
1: 10-4, it's going to be MC 2608-4502, MC 2608-4502.

0: Edward 383.
1: Edward 383.
0: Good morning. Can I help you?
1: Good morning, 10-4, thank you. It'll be 1165 North 111th Avenue.

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1: 222.
0: Can you ask Adam 235 to give me a 21 when he's not filthy?
1: Adam 235.
2: Okay.

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1: Bravo 344.
0: Bravo 344.
1: Can you run 37 for me?
0: 1050, please.
1: 10-4.
0: Hey.
2: 350, go ahead.
0: Try to advise that audible on the 41B.
2: 10-4.
0: Thanks, sir.

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1: 41.
0: Right, all right.
1: All right, 809.
2: Bravo 344.
1: Bravo 344.
2: Miranda, drive for Armando.

0: Adam 220, code 20.
1: 1909, thank you, sir.
0: Thank you. Edward 281, code 20.
2: Bravo 6, sir. Thank you.
0: Thank you.

0: Adam, 350.
1: 350.
0: Yes, sir. Just want to advise you that 670 in the 42 beat and then the other audible in the 44 beat.
1: 10-4.
0: Thank you, sir.

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1: 379.
0: If you haven't already, could you pull a premise history on this address, please?
1: Ten bar.

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1: Adam 223.
0: It'll be Adam, Victor, Adam, Zero, or Ocean, Whoever in the loft.
1: Adam 223, I have Adam, Victor, Adam, Zero, William, what was the last digit?
0: Nora.
1: 24. Two, two, three, 29, Snake Echo 28, Adam, Victor, Adam, Zero, William, Nora, comes back to 2023, Buick Envision, out of Glendale to a Randall Edwards, expires 3/15/27.
0: 10-4, thank you.
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2: Adam, 350. You can give me that 670.
1: Turn 4, thank you, 11093 West Frontier Drive. There's an alarm going off at that.

0: 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I'll take the 647, Adam.
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225, copy traffic. I'm going to be on eastbound I-10 and just right off Fairway Boulevard with, looks like a dark blue SUV for No. 28.

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1: 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Sir, that would be 19850 West Elliott Road.

0: Adam 379, can you copy 1024?
1: 379.
0: Could you clear me a 4 and then send me that audible?
2: All right.
0: Three seven nine, the audible on the 341, please.
1: Thank you. We'll be at the Walgreens dispensary at 10032 West Bell Road. Activation in motion.

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1: 10-4.
0: At the Lakeview Recreational Center at 1066 West Center Boulevard. The complaint is going to be an employee, Jackie Scott, advising that their locker was broken into and items were stolen. Saying this happened as of 8:44. It's going to be a black male, last seen wearing a black jacket, red pants. Subject 2 is going to be last seen wearing all black. Ron Mahler's locker was broken into and his wallet was stolen.
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0: 10-4.
2: I have an Arizona 20, whatever.
0: Go ahead.
2: Adam 18-4.
0: $28 is valid for a 2014 Mazda CX-5 at a Buckeye. 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
2: Who's around that vehicle?
0: 2-5, the RO is shown as a Quimoni Primus.
2: You know, please.

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1: Thank you.

0: 10-4, compensation, Peter.
1: I'm already cleared for it. Seems like business as usual here. I'm just going to go check it with the staff.

attempt to locate Special Attention District 3341B. An attempt to locate off of 105th Avenue and Bell Road. That's Bell and 105th Avenue. Info is going to be from El Mirage PD. They have a 961 that occurred in their jurisdiction for a gray van, Chrysler, or Dodge unknown 28. Direction of travel is going to be eastbound on Bell Road. Vehicle will have damage on the right front passenger side. Unknown driver description, no weapon seen. Time delay of 5 minutes. Nothing further as a 904.

0: 379. 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I'm going to be out at the same location with the 27 Sam driver. Copy 289 Young Adam 6 Henry John. We'll be taking him into custody.
1: 10-4, do you want an additional unit?
0: Hey, go ahead, sir, bro.
2: 47, King.
1: 10-4, thank you.
0: I'll be out with Anthony Witt.
3: Wait for me.
1: 10-4. Do you want me to put you on the 411 at the same location?
0: Negative. You can actually set me on a 692 investigation.

0: 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I'll attach him.
1: Temple, I'm going to detain those right now.
0: Temple, I'm going to detain 907.

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0: With Arizona, Edward Adam 595. Clear to be traffic device. And sorry, we'll be out at 107 to Bell.

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1: Bravo 378. You assigned me the 647 item in the 42B.
0: 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It'll be 20821 North 147th Drive. 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
2: 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You can show Miranda. I've been read.
0: 10-4. 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
0: 378. Can you assign me to the 647 Adam? It's going to be the one in the 42B. Thank you.
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If you want to put me back on that audible and clear me a number 5 on a Frank, and then put me back on the 692, please.

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0: Two.
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0: 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There's a semi stuck in the middle of the road at Roosevelt and Perryville.
1: Ten four.
0: Yeah, 340.
1: 340.
0: Can you hear me in 9 channel inside 350?
1: 10-4.
2: Adam, 343.
1: 343.
2: Could you please add me to the 692?

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2: Add up to 31.
1: 231.
2: Yeah, California 28 for ready.
1: Go ahead.
2: 4 Sam Tom 7298.
1: 10-4.

2/31/29, -28 has come back valid. 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

Turn me on the east side, District 4434B. Have an accident, unknown on injuries at Pima and Cave Creek. Pima and Cave Creek units responding, acknowledge me on east stations are clear at 934.

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Shelby on the east side, District 1, 122B, have an accident, unknown injuries at Warner and Power. 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
1: 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It'll be by 21 to Glenn Eisler.

0: Oh, that's C44.
1: My cat's having some issues. Can you please attach me to the 692 and the 41B, please?

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1: Nick.
0: You guys send that 670 off Camden to us, please.
1: 10-4, thank you. It'll be 10240 West Camden Avenue.

Mercy Johnston for the Salt River for 900 Nora. 900 Nora at the Salt River. All units responding in LHON 500. All of this clear at 1038.

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1: 483 Charles.
0: Ready.
2: 350, still unable to reach them by 21. Excuse me, but the map shows that they're there.
1: 10 point.
0: I see the car. I know he's here. I just don't want to go on if it's on call 4.
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0: 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They're code 4.
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0: 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They're code 4.
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1: Two 35, 10-4, thank you. It'll be by 21 to Carl Blasmere.

0: Adam, 340.
1: Adam, 340.
0: Is that 902 holding 43 beat and 415 priority 2 and 45 beat?
1: And for a couple of them. Thank you.
0: Thanks, sir.

0: And three seven nine. Show my 42 or Louis. Bravo 344 will be good in May, Chris, you're right home.
1: 10-4.

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7224, could you copy at 712? Could you open up a 712 at the QT and could put Robert 1805 on it as well?

而且在穿行之外还是要战斗机。Arizona, Leslie Moore, Mary Ocean Robert Edward, Ursula Jeffrey, John Edward Frank Frank, Robert Ed Young, date of birth 6/14/66.

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1: For Jeffrey J. Moore, 614 of 66 with an OLAN updated 0403179 2. 27 is going to be valid, ID only, does have mental health info on file.
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1 and 283, it's going to be Sun Valley Parkway and Thomas Road, south of. There's a big black object down on the roadway, I'm not sure what it is. It's blocking the far right lanes, southbound lanes.

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0: 615 North 99th Avenue at the Chevron. The plane was advising that there was a black male that was yelling at the cashier and refusing to leave. Believes that he's 54 Adam. He's drinking from a paper bag. Could be a black male, 6 foot thin, with dreads. I've seen him wearing a black shirt, black pants, and black backpack. The subject advised that he had a gun, but the complaint never saw it. Subject was currently outside on foot and drinking from the brown paper bag.
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1: QOB 23224 North Del Monte Drive. Please advise him that there's a 101 in his residence and doesn't know who she is. The 78, the 101 is advising the complainant that it's, she's his wife.

0: Adam, 292.
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1: We'll make sure they're advised.
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1: 10-4.

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0: 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It's off the roadway. It's not obstructing anything. It's going to be on the southbound lane side.

0: Adam 233. Can you send myself, man, Adam 232 with you?
1: Avenue and I-10 westbound off ramp for DDS. It's going to be around mile post 94. Commitment RV, California license plate of Henry Young Tom Tom 058. Unable to maintain lanes. We're correcting swerve and speeding. Then exit. Principal calls on this RV. Nothing further.

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1: You can send me that audible in my beat and add to a 22 on me.
0: Church at 5036 West Dobbins Road. Going to be the office motion activation, southeast side. Adam, 350, code 20.
2: 1826, thanks. You can show me out of 300.
0: 10-4, thank you, sir.
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2-3-3, can you copy a conference for me? Eight Young Tom, Paul 058. Officers are going to be out with the coachman at the mobile on 411.

229 negative 28 is coming back valid out of California for 2021 Coachman RV. Expires 11-26. RO is going to be a Van Lien.

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0: Can you add me to the 670 and the 44, please? I'm 20 minutes out.

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1: Bravo, 378.
2: First vehicle is going to be Arizona, Adam, 3, Boy Henry.
1: Adam, 3, Boy Henry, 10-4, and the second one?
2: Arizona, Charles George Young, 1538.
1: All right, and then you said you had a third one?
2: It's just going to be two vehicles.
1: Okay, Meyer, thank you.

Bravo 378, Charlie Giorgio 1538. It's registered to an Albert Navarro, 23224 North Del Monte in Sun City West, and a Yvonne Navarro as well. Looks like it's a 2018 Ford Explorer, four-door, white in color, and 29 negative, expires 5 of 27. On Adam, 3 Bravo Henry, that expires 3 of 27 as well. That's to an Albert Navarro, same address, same ROs all around. That is on a four-door Honda Ridgeline, and both 29s are negative.

0: 220 Tower, that's traffic.
1: 220, go ahead.
0: It's going to be a 712 priority 3 on a black box truck driving around on the property of the Vulcan Material area. They said that the property should be vacant because they're closed for the long weekend. Nothing further.

Rashid Chavez going to be for Canyon Lake at the marina for 901 at 901 at Canyon Lake for the marina. All units respond, knowledge on 500. All of is clear, 1229.

0: Yeah, copy it.
1: 658.
0: Jeep 658. What's that? Go ahead.
1: I'll be at 1024 and 107 at this time. Thank you for your help. Good afternoon.
0: Thank you for your help. You have a great weekend, okay? Hey, Unis, copy attempt to locate special attention 232 area on a 693 driver. Baseline, 313 Avenue Baseline, Goodyear gave us a transfer call about 5 to 10 minutes ago. Someone saw a red Chevy Silverado, Arizona 8, Paul Adam 7, Adam Mary. Again, 8, Paul Adam 7, Adam Mary. It was not stopping for stop signs. That does show a four-door Chevy Silverado 2022 model to a P.O. box in Tonopah. There is an address, 39135 West Watkins to Leah Arasso. Try a negative, station's clear, 1231.

0: 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Apparently they got a hold of the key holder. They're going to take care of it. So we can cancel on the alarm.
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0: Can you send me to the 415, the one is 18161 West Mission Lane?
1: Four. It's going to be west of that.

0: Recovery in District, West Side, District 3, 351 beat. We have a 904 at mile post 115 in Grand, mile post 115 in Grand. Units responding knowledge main on West stations are clear at 1240.
1: 346 and 51.
2: Could be a 904 at mile post 115 and US 60 Grand. It's going to be north of. Wickenburg Fire is also en route. We're still trying to get further from the caller, but he's unresponsive. And it's going to be an RV trailer that's on fire. Everyone is out of the trailer per this caller.

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1: 222.
0: Can you send me a phone number at 233, please?
1: Thank you. It'll be the DG Masonry grading and hauling at 5309 South 330th Avenue. They would like contact by 21 at first.

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0: Thank you.
1: Adam 350.

0: Adam, 340 or 350.
1: Adam, 340 again.
0: Yes, sir. Just want to advise of the 902 and a 44 beat, 961 and a 42 beat. And when you are 350 has a moment, can you take a look at that 506? It's a little weird. Thank you, sir.
2: Edward 383, can you see the 961?

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1: 379.
0: All right, Johnson and Parkwood. We're going to be Arizona William X-ray Adam 71 William for speed.
1: 10-4.

0: 379-29, negative 28 is shown not associated with the vehicle. Previous vehicle comes back to 2014 Chevy Spark. Is that the vehicle you're with?
1: Negative, I'm not with the silver-colored Chevy Tahoe. Just to make sure we're correct, Arizona, William, X-ray Adam, 7-1, William.
0: Sorry about that. William, X-ray Adam, 7-1, William, is 29 negative, 28 valid for 2007 Chevy Tahoe out of Glendale to a Miguel Perez Jr., expires 6 of 27.
2: 10-4, looks like my vehicle.
0: 10-4.
2: Adam, 350.
0: 350.
3: So, Bravo, 378. Come here to 300. We've got walk-up traffic. Sounds like it might be 240 Charles.
0: 10-4, Bravo, 378, copy.
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0: 230 Central, please. 231, 232, 10-4, it's going to be milepost 22 and Old U.S. Highway.
2: Adam, 233, I apologize, that was me, not 232.

231 and 33. It's going to be going on for about the last 15 minutes or so. It's a male and female that are at the gym having a verbal, main saying things. Male is saying things that he's going to take her out, possibly threatening to hurt the 101. They did get into a vehicle, a white Ford Flex with an Arizona 28 of Sam Adam 8 Yun 6 heading eastbound. Male 5'6", medium build. Male's going to be wearing a red shirt, blue underwear, or shorts. 101 is going to be a white female, 5'6", heavy set, purple hair, wearing red shirt, blue jeans, no weapons seen. They do have a dog with them.

and 231.33 back. For that 28, it comes back 29 negative, 28 valid for a 2014 Ford Flex out of Phoenix to a Joseph Litchfield. Expires 427. It's attached.

0: 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Adam 379, can you just show my stop extended for insurance and driver's license?
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0: Get him to a 670, please.

310 for, I think it'll be Olive and 175th Avenue, northeast of. Fire is en route. Gate code is going to be 1441 pound, 1441 pound. Chips and the playground's on fire.

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0: You can have me at 670. 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
1: 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It'll be 11244 North 109th Avenue. Be at 212 at Teresa and Narantic.
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1: 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It'll be 12402 West Windsor Boulevard.

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1: 221.
0: We have an open door. We're going to clear the area. Can you hold the station?
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0: That's what I advise Adam 961 and Raina 44B.
1: Yeah, 45, thank you.
0: Thanks, sir.

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0: I've got a secular in the area, and it's number 3 at this time. I'm going to get a complaint on the caller and see if I can make contact.
1: 10-4.

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0: The complainant said when he made the call for service, the couple took off southeast, so approximately 30 minutes ago, and they're no longer on scene.
2: Three seven nine, copy, Trevor. All right, Johnson and Camino del Sol, Arizona, King 4, Adam 4, Nora Henry for speed.
1: 10.
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1: Just one, please. 379-29, negative 28 is valid for 2022 Hyundai of Tucson out of Phoenix, Stuart Daniel Pereira, expires 3 of 27, 343.
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1: 10-4, you can send that to me. I've been in the area. I'll clear it up.
0: 10-4, thank you.

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0: A3, fire is advising they never received a call for this. They're asking if there is an actual fire that they need to come out for.
1: My apologies, and the call up has said Metro Fire 17. That was a number 3 for me.

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Have a 901 at 67060 Speed Street, 6,760 Speed Street. 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

0: 343.
1: Yeah, I made a Bravo 341 traffic, 2023.

Chopper B on the Eastside District 4, 436B. Have a 239 Victor 41703 North Javelin Peak Parkway. It's going to be Anthem Park, 41703 North Javelin Peak Parkway at the park. Use my knowledge remain on 400, station clear 1347.

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going 29 negative, 28 is coming back valid for Henry X-ray Adam 8 Charles 4. 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
0: Can you send the 239 Victor, please?
2: Sure, I'm juicing traffic.
1: Well, thank you. It'll be apartment 53 at 13215 West Glendale Avenue. Thank you much info other than there was a verbal with maybe Daddy Hunter Nicholas, unknown date of birth. Attempted callback, no answer. All we could hear in the background was an argument about not giving him money.
0: Alan, device in traffic.

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0: Can you please assign us for the 927, Adam? Just please note that we're going to have extended time.
2: Adam 343, send traffic.
1: 10-4, thank you. It'll be a panic alarm at 14201 North McPhee Drive. That's going to be the Gursky residence. It's initially an audible, then turn into the panic alarm. Premise history does show a couple of false alarms in the past.
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1: 232.
3: Can we check the report book for this vehicle, please? That's being reported as well or not?

0: 371. Can you copy Arizona 28?
1: 371.
0: Arizona 28 is going to be 3 Sam Adam, 5 2 Edward.
1: Templar.
0: Adam, 221, copy Trevor.
1: 221.
0: I 10 westbound and 101 with Arizona license plate Edward, 9 Adam, 3 Charles X-ray for cell phone.
1: 10 4.

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0: Phantom 22. 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
1: Just want to advise that audible on the 223 beat.
3: 10-4.
1: Thank you, sir.

0: 或者我自己说能不能重新。There's a teaching item 175.
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So can you run the auto for me, please?

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He has a passenger endorsement and no manual transmission restriction expires 5 of 32.

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1: South.

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1: 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Traffic sound we've extended. 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Somebody's coming out to pick up the child.

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1: 225-10-4, thank you. It'll be 12740 West Indian School Road, apartment 206. 221.
3: 22, though.

0: 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Can you have me to 225 traffic, please?
1: 10-4.
0: 223, send traffic.
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0: Can you send me at 640 Central, please?
1: I think it'll be on Weir and 331st Avenue. It's going to be possibly a Hispanic male with a ski mask and machete. It's going to be in a light brown SUV with an Arizona 28 of Keen Ocean Adam 474. He's outside someone's yard. Anyone really spoke any English?

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1: Bravo 344.
0: Okay, please assign me to the 902 and the 44, please.
2: Adam, to the Victor, can you have me to 233 traffic, please?
1: 10-4, thank you.

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Delwood and Saratoga, still trying to catch up with the vehicle. It's a white Ford Escape older model. It's going to be pristine.

0: 379, 29 negative, 28 is not associated with the vehicle for 3 John Adam 0 or Ocean Robert 4. Previous vehicle comes back to 2025 Jeep Grand Cherokee.
1: 10-4. It's an Arizona wheelchair plate, 3 John Adam 0 Robert 4, or 0 Robert Henry.
0: -28 is valid for a 2012 Ford Escape out of Sun City to a Sharon Perry, expires 5/28.

0: 232 and 233. I was able to locate the vehicle. It's going to be an Arizona 28 of Keene 0 Adam 474. Goes back to 2004 Buick Rendezvous. It's golden color, four door. It's going to be 28 Sam for no insurance to a Candelario Sandoval. Expires 12/26. It's attached.
1: Okay, you put that up. Thank you.

0: Mercy Captain Scrimmage, West Side District 3 and the 342 for 962 Union, 103rd Avenue in Boswell, Boswell 103rd Avenue for 962 Union. All units responding, knowledge on 300, all is clear at 1444.
1: 343.
2: 341.
3: 344, Raven. 378, 17. It's going to be a 960C Union at 103rd Avenue in Boswell. Boswell, 103rd Avenue. It's going to be a two-vehicle accident, unknown injuries. We're still getting further. Airbags are deployed. Complainant's advising that someone ran a red light.

It's en route to the hot traffic in District 3. Fire is en route. We're getting multiple calls on this accident. One of the females is bleeding and not responding. It's going to be a dark gray Toyota Corolla versus a silver Chevy Cruze. One of the persons involved, leg is bleeding. Phoenix Fire has all the updates.

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3: 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The plate's going to be Charles Paul Henry 4887, 4 speed.

0: 235 29 negative 28 is shown not associated with a vehicle for Charles Paul Henry 488. Is that 885 or 887 at the end? I'm sorry.
1: 887.
0: It's not associated with the vehicle. No previous vehicle listed. 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
0: 10-4.
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0: Can you copy to Arizona 28, please?
1: 10-4, go ahead.
0: Adam, Edward, Adam, 0, Paul, Sam.
1: Greg, a second.
0: Adam, 0, King, 2.
1: You got out with that second one. Was that X-ray Adam 0 King 2?
0: Crashing X-ray 0 Adam 0 King 2.

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1: 345.
0: Supervisor, we're clear for all of units, just want to slow down.
1: 10-4, copy, clear 4, thank you. .292 for the first vehicle of Adam, Edward Adam, 0 Paul Sam, 29 negative, 28 is coming back expired as of October 25. For that address, apartment Charles Charles 208 for a Kyle Harcary. The second vehicle, 29 negative 28, is valid for a 2017 Ford Explorer out of Litchfield Park. Apartment Bravo Bravo 208 to a Samantha Robertson, expired 7/26.
0: That's 2/5.
1: 235.
0: I'm 10-4, yeah, VP vehicle.

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2: Edward 343.

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1: 343.
0: Just for cat purposes, we have the entire intersection blocked off. All directions are closed.
1: 10-4.

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0: Ignition 2926, tower location, flight deck, no special requirements.
1: Bravo 344, is this in addition to the two we already requested?
0: Bravo 344, negative. Negative. Cancel the one I requested.
1: Adam 225.
2: Adam 23, got it. Stop trip.
1: 235.
2: Old US 80, mile plus 5, southbound, license plate 26, John Adam, 18 Robert. It's going to be a white Tesla for speed.

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1: 235-29, negative 28, is comeback valid for 2023 Tesla Model 3 out of Buckeye to Raul Garcia Jr., expires 9/29. Bravo 378.
0: Yes, one of the drivers being transported to Boswell by Medic 133.
1: Fire 15-12.

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2: How was 378?
0: 378.
2: Medic 131 will be transporting first of Carmen, last of Briggs.

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1: 225.
0: Could you drive myself and 292 to the 459 Adam, please?
1: I think it'll be 18854 West Medlock Drive. It's going to be the Samara residence front door activation.
0: This is 37 traffic.
1: 10-4.
0: Adam 225, were you able to make contact with the homeowner, Jonathan?

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0: 230. 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
1: 10-4, thank you.
0: Thank you.
2: Hello, 231, can you send me that?
0: Sorry about that, 10-4. Everyone, it's going to be 360th Avenue and Buckeye Road, the northwest corner. 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
2: 371. 343 and 371, it's going to be a 901 at 10936 West Oakmont Drive. Airplane's advising that someone is OD and not waking up. It's going to be another 101 in the house that took fentanyl, no Narcan. The expired is en route.
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0: Info.
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1: Copy, go info.
0: Okay.
1: Joe Tong is going to be taking the Toyota Corolla. Last four of the VIN are going to be... ...1109, light blue in color, and no entry.
0: 10-4, thank you.
1: Route 341, can you also show the roadway clear?

0: 251.
1: 251, are you able to copy that 585 from the 46 feet?
0: Yep.
1: Thank you, sir. It'll be 33402 North 225th Avenue. Complaints advising that there's a vehicle in the middle of the roadway that's blocked in the street, his driveway, mailboxes, and trash cans. Said it's been there since about 1300 hours, or 101 got out of the vehicle and left it there. Gray Hyundai Sonata.
0: Three forty-six.
2: Did you say, send me back to 671.
1: 8-10-4.
0: Sam,
1: 2348.
2: It's a premise. Do you have their 2729 dispatch for Washa and the female?
1: Are you referring to the 901?
0: Four.
1: Stand by, just one.

0: 235.
1: It's going to be old US 80, mile post 5. It's going to be for a white Ford pickup. That's going to be a Zebra Mariano 6 and Zebra 4 speed.

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0: That 29 negative 28 is valid for a 2021 Dodge Charger out of Tucson. Expires 5 of 26.
1: 10-4 negative.

0: Sam 2348. 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We don't have her date of birth. If you have her info, you can 1050 to info.
1: I was on a brother, Florida.
0: Your last transmission was 10-1. Can you 10-9, please?
1: And what about the brother, Eduardo?
0: Time for a while attachment.

0: 23-48.
1: Okay, 48.
0: I copy the 1035 for the Mayo High floor. What do you have, 5?
1: 10-4.

0: Adam 350. Is it a 930 and a 45 beat?
1: 349, copy. Thank you.
0: 10-4, thank you.

0: 371.
1: Can you open up a separate 250 on Bobcat and make Bravo 341 primary? And as myself and Adam 343.
0: Ten four. So is it 250?

0: 1343.
1: Three forty-three.
0: So, one to tank. Can you confirm on the 51?
1: 10-4, 1 detain at 1553.

0: 482, Charles.
1: Adam, 343, you guys code 4?
0: 343, we're code 4, show 1 in custody.
1: 10-4, code 4, 1 in custody at 1600 hours. 43 Charles, copy that, code 4.
0: Copy, thank you.

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1: Edward 383.
0: Edward 283. Can you send me that 961? I'm going to try by 21.
1: Ten, Brian, thank you.

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1: 341.
0: Keesha 1792 with one of both.
1: Passport 1606.
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1: Real US-80 southbound, miles of 5. I'm going to get a red pickup for speed, license plate 0.8.

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1: 10-4. 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